0: ERF Yes, da wo du bist.
1: Life ain't always what they say it is, now is it? 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
1: Da, wo du bist.
2: They say hindsight's 2020, but I can't say I knew what was coming. All the detours, all the clothes.